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0: 1029 The Buzz is showing off its perfect pair. When you hear two songs in a row by the same band, text TWIN to the Buzz text line. You'll win a gift card to Twin Peaks. 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

Nothing says adulthood like throwing out your back while headbanging in the garage. 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

0: with Buzz is showing off its perfect pair. 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
1: At one point, we were discussing, it was a hypothetical about, would you get a leg amputated for $10 million? 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
6: 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And 102.9 The Buzz on-air personality Andy Herron celebrates 12 years. 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
1: Carter joins us. Hi, Carter. What's the nickname you got but don't want?
2: Everybody at work calls me Dahmer. Like, oh. Jeffrey Dahmer.
1: I figured.
2: Yeah.
3: Yeah, you sound like it.
1: What?
2: Hey. I'm definitely not gay. I don't eat people, but I do have glasses, and I am a little weird.
1: Okay. Carter, I like the appraisal.
3: Okay.
1: Do you stand in the corner?
2: Standing there.
1: Okay.
2: My hands were behind my back. I got some glasses.
1: So basically, you're...
2: You look like Jeffrey Dahmer, motherfucker.

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Hello. It's the Free Beer and Outwake Show. 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
1: 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And 102.9 The Buzz on-air personality Andy Heron celebrates 12 years. And when you can't hear him on air on The Buzz, that's because he's on tour with Gin Blossoms playing them drums. 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

0: little more scream singy than what we've heard from them in the past.
1: Yeah.
2: A little bit.
0: They have John 5 on guitar as a special guest. John 5's played with David Lee Roth, Marilyn Manson, Rob Zombie, Motley Crue, and more.
1: Yeah, John 5's good.
0: New album, Everything Under the Sun, comes out October 30th.
2: Which means they're going to tour next summer, I hope. That's not official, but...
0: I mean, typically, right?
2: It'll be like my fourth or fifth time seeing them.
3: I want to go see them live. I got to stop making fun of them.
2: they're so good live. They put on such a good show.
0: I'm sure they do. I mean, I'm surprised you've only 30 years of success by sucking.
2: Right.
0: Unless you're Kiss.
2: That's kind of like when... When interviewers ask them, like, how do you feel about all, like, the internet turning against you and all the unnecessary hate you get? And Chad Kroeger's just like, we still sell out arenas, so it doesn't really affect me too much.
0: Mm-hmm. If you've been around long enough, people will find reasons to hate you.
2: Yeah, exactly.
0: That's actually...
4: Yeah, they're doing all right.
0: Yeah.
4: I keep... Every now and then that video pops up for me. I think they were in Portugal, maybe. This is like 15 years ago or 20 years ago. And they're out on stage, and I think that they were one of a bunch of acts. I think it was kind of like a festival type thing. And I don't think they were the headliner, but they were pretty close. Maybe the opener for the headliner, but after a full day of bands. And they're out on stage, and they finish a song, and there's not really a big reaction. Like, not the, yeah!
0: Yeah.
4: But Chad Kroeger just gets hit in the head with a bottle.
0: Oh!
4: And he just turns, and he says, like, do we have any Nickelback fans here tonight? And there's not really a... Not a big cheer or anything. And he's like, this can go two ways. We can stay here and play, or we can leave. And then he gets like hit with another bottle. And
2: he's like,
4: all right, see ya. Gives the crowd the finger. The whole band just walks off stage.
0: That's fair.
2: Mm-hmm.
4: Yeah, absolutely.
0: That's fair. I mean, it sucks for anybody that was in the audience who wanted to see them.
4: Mm-hmm. Didn't seem like they had a big crowd there.
0: But I think the second bottle is a good time to hit the road.
3: Even if people were cheering and so excited, people start throwing stuff. If I'm on stage, I'm not staying on stage.
0: Mm-mm. No
3: way.
0: Alex almost got killed by a full Pepsi bottle at a Five Finger Death Punch concert at Bridgestone.
1: I sure did.
0: They told us before we went out, they said, they're going to throw stuff at you. And we said, why? And they go, because you're not the band.
1: Yeah, you're really, they're really rowdy and you're not Five Finger Death Punch.
0: And you know, they said, don't take it personal. It's a good thing they said that, because I'd have been like, everybody hates us.
1: It was one of my finest cat-like reflex moves, honestly.
0: You did. You dodged that thing.
4: Sorry, yeah.
0: It's somebody, coming in hot.
4: If somebody intentionally throws something at me, I'm going to take it personally.
0: Hard not to, right?
4: You can't just say, don't take it personally. No, I'm going to.
1: Yeah, yeah. I mean, it's my person.
0: Mm-hmm. Yeah. Remember the bird kid? Went viral about a month and a half ago.
4: Yes.
0: Maybe a month ago at like the school talent show where he was doing all the bird impressions.
2: Hell yes. Yeah.
0: He didn't get to use all of them. He didn't get all of them.
4: Yeah, really?
0: Lots of other. I don't think there's an end. I think you find the number of birds that exist on Earth, and that's the number of birds he can do the bird call
4: for. Look at his bird shirt.
3: Wait until he gets to the crow.
0: The crow is magic.
3: It's so strong. All right, they're so good.
4: So he's back for round two?
0: He's doing requests now.
5: This is bird request part two.
3: I love autism.
5: And let's get started.
0: His is so powerful.
3: Oh, yeah. And I mean, he's one of those
0: kids. Awesome.
3: Like when you meet somebody who has autism and they're insanely good at a piano, or they can like learn any language in 10 seconds, or they can figure out math.
0: Laser focused.
3: Yes. And his is so incredible. I'm like, I wish I understood how the brain works like this.
0: Mm-hmm. Yeah.
3: I wish I had something where I'm like this good. Damn it.
5: First we get the barn owl. Next the ring-necked dove.
0: By the way, these could all be made up and I wouldn't know it.
3: Right.
0: I mean, than the main ones, like, a dove. But there's one coming up maybe next where I'm like, that's not real. Probably is.
3: No, I have a bird app where you can let it listen, like how
0: Did you test him?
3: The Shazam listens for songs.
0: Yeah.
3: So my girlfriend was with me. I was like, hey, bust out your bird app. She's the one who showed it to me. I was like, I got to play this for you. And it's
0: spot on.
3: All of them.
0: Oh, that's awesome. Even better.
3: Yeah.
5: Next, the American woodcock. Meep. Meep.
0: That's the one. I'm like, he's lying.
5: And did you know there's two different species of crows in the United States? The fish crow and the American crow. The fish crow is what I'm going to do first.
0: Whoa! Spot on!
5: Then the American crow. Ha! Ha! Ha! Ha!
0: Ha!
4: I love how his impressions are like full body.
0: They're
4: too.
0: Physical.
4: Like,
0: yeah.
4: Yeah, he kind of like, you know, he like bends over, he breathes in a certain way.
0: He's got like the world's strongest diaphragm.
1: He does. And I never knew that those were two different crow noises. Mm-hmm. I thought it was just one crow made two noises.
0: Me too.
3: And you can see his facial expression as his brain's resetting for each one.
0: Yeah,
3: too.
0: His eyes sort of move to the side. It's fascinating.
3: It is.
1: It's like I'm he's Rolodexing.
3: God, just show me your brain.
0: Mm-hmm. Yeah.
1: Yeah.
5: When they're going to come to. Atlantic Puffin.
4: Oh. What was that? Atlantic Puffin?
2: Uh-huh. Yeah, those ones you see in Portland, Maine.
1: Right. Yeah, they're all over.
5: Next, the Purple Martin.
4: That is amazing.
0: Watching him do it, you're like, that sound's not coming out of him. I know it is.
2: So crazy.
1: Yeah.
5: Whippoorwill.
1: Crazy.
5: And keep up the requests, guys. And also, I want to say thank you to Bird Collective for for sending that box to me. Well, bye.
2: He's so sweet.
0: He's very charming.
3: Oh my
0: He's
3: God.
0: Very charming. Like if Letterman were on, this is in the 80s or 90s pre-internet, he'd have been on a huge star on like Stupid Human Tricks. He'd have been on the Today Show and everything else.
2: He'd be a regular feature on Ellen.
0: Yes, absolutely.
2: For sure. Mm.
0: Deca Smash on the way. Do you have a theme today? I know there was a lot of theme talk.
4: Oh, yeah.
0: Yeah? This is the one that we talked about?
4: Yeah.
0: Okay. You don't want me to say it?
4: You can.
0: Nah. I like when people guess it.
1: Yeah, it's fun. I think this one's going to figure it out.
0: This one might be tricky. Oh, no? Easy?
4: No. Pretty easy.
0: All right. Deca Smash is next. Identify an artist and title of a song from the mix of 10, and you get a lucky idiot account. We'll do it next. It is the Free Beer and Hot Wings Show.
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0: You'd love that song.
1: I'm still a little confused on what steez is.
0: What?
1: He says he's trying to shoot his steez.
0: I'm waiting for the right time to flash some keys, you know, waiting for the right time to
1: shoot my steez.
0: Oh, I always thought that was number three.
2: Yes.
3: Sure sounds like it,
1: but
3: is.
1: You wouldn't usually do that before you flash your keys. Well, you just flash your keys first and then the steez.
3: I don't know. Do you remember the first time? You're like, I barely made it to the bed.
1: Yeah. Yeah, but at that point, I wouldn't have had the chance to shoot my... I wouldn't have had keys to flash anyway.
3: Oh, God, my steez is all over my pockets.
1: Yeah.
4: Oh, I steezed again.
3: Did you just steez? God bless you.
1: Yeah, sorry.
3: All right. How many left? Six?
4: We have five.
3: Five!
4: Six left.
3: Well, six is how many we'll have at the start of the next segment, but let's hear them now. Like all different songs. All right. Round two. Deca Smash. 5-6 remain. It is the Free Beer and Howick Show.
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0: At the end of this segment, we'll find someone who wants to play Dumber Than the Show Trivia. 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Some guys were from Vermont, were swimming in Lake George, and everything was going great until an angry beaver started chomping them. And then they didn't like it as much anymore.
25: The first time my friend ended up picking it up, swam back at him. So we were like, okay, just as out for blood. This was a puncture bite. His teeth went through my stomach. He said something attacked him. I just jumped in the water, and then I grabbed whatever it was attacking him, pulled it out. I was a little freaked out. I didn't like think it was a beaver at first. You know, I just grabbed this little brown blob in the water. It ended up biting me a few times as I got it out of the water. So I was like, I got to keep a good grip on this thing. And then I just tossed him pretty far.
26: Oof. Nice beaver.
0: At first, I thought it was going to be the guys from that video that went viral a few weeks ago.
24: Oh, yeah.
0: But their event happened on July 5th, so apparently there's a lot of beavers going after people.
22: Yeah. Mm-hmm.
0: That one, they said, probably had rabies, and in the longer news story, they showed, and like, their puncture wounds on their bellies. Like, it was bad.
22: Yeah.
0: And, you know, I mean, obviously, But when you saw it, it was like, oh,
3: those things are nasty.
5: Yeah, those suckers are strong, man.
0: And they're going through rabies shots, which is like a series of them, right? Over and over
3: again.
0: And
3: it's like right in your stomach, right?
0: Yeah.
3: Once you get them right.
0: I've heard it's awful.
5: Yeah. You'd think there'd be a better way now.
0: So what you're about to hear is body cam footage from a police officer in Las Vegas, where he pulled over a car driven, as he later found out, as you'll hear, by the Nevada governor. And I believe his wife was in the car as well. So this is their personal vehicle. Or it's them. They're not driving. It's not someone who from his office driving with her.
3: So he's driving. The governor is driving the car.
5: Yeah. Yeah.
0: You'll hear as now this has been edited for time, but only slightly.
5: Barely. The entire interaction is like 20 seconds long.
0: Yeah. He walks up to the car, and as he's explaining why he pulled him over, the governor can't wait to say, you know who I am, basically.
5: Yeah.
0: Listen close.
7: How you doing, sir? Sergeant Pacheco, Metro Police. The reason I'm stopping you is for the... I'm aware. For the red light violation back there. Your right turn onto Giles here. So, you're good to go, sir. Appreciate you. Have a good day.
0: It really happened about that fast. He said, I just wanted to let you know, I'm Joe Lombardo. Yeah, I know. Wow. And then you hear the governor say, come on, man. Oh, you're special.
5: Yeah.
0: I didn't realize you were special. You're allowed to. Now, apparently he did a rolling stop through the red light or through the stop sign or whatever.
5: Yeah.
24: Stop sign.
3: So is he going to face any backlash for that?
0: I'm not. I mean, probably.
3: It depends. It depends on what side of the aisle he's on, I guess. And
0: does he have a majority somewhere else?
3: Exactly. Is the other side going to create a big stink about it?
5: I mean, it's more on the cop, though, than it is the governor.
3: Yeah.
5: Lots of people say, hey, man, I'm this person. The cop didn't go, yeah, I know, but I'm still going to tell you why I pulled you over.
0: Yeah.
5: Like, he just went, okay, bye.
0: It's like, not worth the trouble.
5: No, I mean, clearly not, but, you know, he's the one who gave up.
0: That's for sure. All right. This story. Pythons are a huge invasive species in the state of Florida.
5: Yeah.
0: Like, non-venomous, but circle you and kill you, squeeze you to death, pythons. And they can get very big and be very dangerous, obviously.
3: Don't they have, like, open permits on them? Like, you can kill them?
0: I think so. Or there's a time going on right now where...
3: The Burmese python?
0: Yeah.
5: Yeah.
0: And so, this is the story of a guy in South Florida, who is into pythons and pizza.
3: Oh.
0: And stuff. This is a very unique story.
3: Oh, it's like Maitland's weenies and martinis.
0: Mm-hmm.
24: Yeah.
3: Same thing.
5: Oh, yeah.
8: Florida's Python Challenge is in full force. While catching the Burmese invaders can net you thousands of dollars, getting a hold of the snapping serpents can be a little tricky. NBC6's Guamai Martel goes behind the Python Challenge.
9: I'm the first place in the world to accept Python as currency, so you can trade in a Python for a pizza.
5: I mean, never before has a man looked more like he embodied the sensibilities of a snake man than this guy.
24: Yeah. You're like, I can pay that man in snakes.
5: He's surrounded by his back wall is covered in snake skins that are just hanging there. Got the long hair, the beard, the baseball cap.
0: Another reporter. This is a big deal, this story.
10: The Python Challenge has already started, but we still have so many questions about these invasive species. Like, what happens after they're caught? We know they have to be killed, but how? Do people take it somewhere? Do people do something with it? We are on our way to Everglades City to find out. I didn't look up this place because I wanted to be surprised, and I have been surprised. It's a little bit of everything. It's art, it's history, it's science.
0: Art,
10: in
0: you
10: the
0: say.
10: Walls, you can see.
0: This is art like Kelly's cheese poster.
24: Hey, you shut the hell up.
0: What's the difference?
24: Mine is classier.
0: Nope.
24: And it's in French. Yeah.
5: But this guy does have
0: checkmate.
5: The same pray before eating painting that every grandparent, especially in Catholicism, had on their wall.
10: Thing you'll ever need to know about pythons, where they're from, what they eat. Fair warning, this picture might not be for everyone.
0: Oh, thanks for the warning that finished being said as the picture was shown.
9: Anything
1: other than themselves. I mean, right now, because the wildlife, there's no rabbits and stuff left, I'm mainly finding
0: alligators
1: and wading birds in the guts when I'm skinning them.
10: What does the law say about after you have killed them? Is there something that says what you have to do with them?
1: What we do, you know, I'll do a video check-in with my boss, and we'll measure the snake, sex it, weigh it.
10: The python
0: challenge. They have to sex the snake?
23: Yeah, yeah, they got to like, sex it up real good.
0: Do they weigh it before they sex it and see how much weight they added?
23: I assume so.
3: Yeah, yeah, like a volume thing.
23: Or maybe how much the snake lost.
2: I also love the picture where he's wearing the Skunk Ape headquarters shirt, because the Skunk Ape is basically just Florida's Bigfoot.
0: Oh, yeah.
2: I don't know much else about it.
0: This guy's got the market corner done.
2: Exactly.
10: The Python Challenge is not going on and people just want to be out there. Is there also like a check-in station where you can turn it in?
4: You have to turn them into the different check stations, which we have several kind of scattered across South and Southwest Florida.
10: And there's just so much about pythons that we don't even think about. Like, what happens
0: there's
10: after
0: more jewelry in this pizza and python store than I would have expected.
3: They really do have a bit of everything there.
23: It's, really something.
11: I thought they were going to have python meat on their pizzas.
0: That's what I thought, too.
11: Yeah.
0: Still hope. I'm holding out hope for them.
3: Stay tuned.
10: After they're dead, well, some people turn it into fashion. As you can see here, I'm standing at a shop where everything that you see is related to
0: They have a lot of tacky stuff, Maitland. You would love that.
2: I kind of want a snake bracelet. Yeah, right? Same.
3: I like those the Converse All-Stars that they're showing.
0: Those are actually pretty cool.
3: Yeah.
10: And you can see it right here. But how do we make sure that they don't suffer?
4: They're snakes.
23: Not my problem.
3: No. He gives a good explanation of how they do it.
4: The way that we recommend humanely killing them is a two-step process that involves first loss of consciousness. Firearms are prohibited. I will say that throughout the competition, you can use air guns. You can use captive bolt guns. The second step of the humane killing method is complete destruction of the brain.
23: So hit it with a shovel or a rock.
0: That's what I thought he was going to say. Step one, raise shovel overhead. Step two, bring down shovel hard.
23: Yeah.
4: And we use something called pithing. Use some kind of pithing tool.
1: Yeah, capture the snake. We do the euthanasia prayer.
3: Oh, the euthanasia.
2: Can you rewrite that again, please? Yes. I need to hear that again.
1: The euthanasia prayer.
3: Euthanasia? Is he saying euthanasia prayer?
23: Yeah. Yeah, I think so, yeah.
3: So they say a prayer before they euthanasia it?
23: Yeah, I assume so, yeah.
0: Before they use their pith tool to make its brains into mush?
3: Complete destruction of the brain.
0: Complete.
1: And we'll go ahead and I'll prepare for tanning. And I save every piece of the snake. The fat I use to make the snake oils for the skin, creams.
3: It's funny how
0: snake oil salesman.
3: Snake oil is in the title.
23: Yeah.
1: Soap. The bones, we make jewelry, everything gets used.
0: Wow.
1: We're hunting, you know, and the things just going to waste, you know, so why not try to utilize what God's giving you, what the earth's giving you?
10: And what else can you do with a python after it's dead? Well, pizza.
1: That's why I'm the first place in the world to accept python as currency, so you can trade in a python for a pizza. We do python toppings, python pizza, iguana. You know, whatever.
10: And yes, there are health regulations when it comes to making python pizza, but Dustin found a way to get around it.
1: So. Yeah, I can't sell that stuff. You know, I just got to give it away for free.
3: So it's not that he doesn't make it.
23: A free python pizza.
3: Yeah, he gives it away for free and accepts the body of the dead snake as currency.
0: This text came in before we played this. Dusty Wildman, the owner of Pizza and Pythons, is one of the best dudes you will ever meet. Biggest teddy bear sweetheart ever. Great dude. Please don't bust his balls too bad in the upcoming segment.
3: He seems like a great, he seems like a very nice guy.
0: I don't want to eat there. It looks gross.
3: No.
23: I mean, he's the Florida man version of the crocodile hunter.
3: Yeah. I'm still going to make fun of him for saying euthanasia.
2: Yes.
23: Yeah.
3: But
2: someone else texted, though, and said he is the master of the Everglades. And I believe it.
23: I believe it, right up your alley, isn't it, mate?
2: Oh, yeah. Wait till I retire, Dusty. I'm coming for you.
3: You know this guy has at least two jet boats.
2: Oh, two fan boats.
0: And sometimes, just for fun, he points them at each other and sees which one's tougher.
10: So now you know you can bring your python here, and they're going to make sure to do something very special with it. For now, I'm going to send it back over to you as I enjoy my pizza. It's not python pizza, okay? It's ham pizza, and I'm
0: made from python.
23: Pure chunks of python.
0: This report. That same beaver, going back to the first story.
23: Going back to the beaver.
0: That same beaver went after my nephew over the fourth weekend. Right?
12: Same
0: Turtle
12: one?
0: Probably because that one was Turtle Island.
23: Yeah.
0: And that was on the fifth.
12: You think so there's only one?
23: Yeah, it's Hank.
0: Yeah.
23: He's super pissed all the time.
0: Hank the rabies beaver, Steve. Read a book.
23: He's pretty known. God. He gets out of speeding tickets by telling people who he is.
0: Don't you know I'm Hank the rabies beaver?
23: Well, be on your way.
0: All right, bye. All right, well, that was fun. Lots covered. A lot of wildlife.
23: Mm.
0: Dumber Than the Show trivia on the way next. 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
0: 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Dumber Than the Show trivia on the way next. 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
4: Is it sugar chicken?
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3: Totally out of bag of chicken to bring today that I left in the fridge at home.
6: No.
3: Forgot about it till just this moment.
4: Son of a gun.
3: Oh.
6: No travel chicken for free beer.
3: Yeah.
6: No labradoodles.
3: Tomorrow, something to look forward to. 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
4: Hi.
3: We were roommates in college for a while. Then we graduated. And
4: yeah.
3: We've worked at all the same places since 1995.
4: Yeah.
3: I mean, really, before that. Steve joined us in 2009, but he's been working with us in one way or another since 2002. Kelly joined us 7 years ago, which is amazing that that much time has passed.
2: Mm-hmm.
3: Maitland off and on for the last 7 or 8 years, and Tommy behind the glass for a couple.
2: It'll be 10 in September.
3: I don't care.
2: Yes, I am.
3: No, actually, I didn't know. That's pretty awesome.
2: Yeah.
3: Are we going to do anything?
2: Are we?
3: You're the party planner. No, just kidding. Just doing what would always happen. Well, you're the party person.
2: I usually am.
6: So. We'll have a cake.
2: Okay.
6: Ice cream cake.
2: I'm lactose intolerant.
3: So?
4: Oh.
3: Eat around it?
4: Yeah. We'll get you a vegan frosting. Ice cream cake.
7: Her favorite's cookie cake. We can do cookie cake.
6: We can do cookie cake.
2: Mm-hmm.
6: About 30 days of cookie cakes.
3: That's... Yeah. Can't take it. Can't do that.
6: Don't know. You wouldn't.
4: And that's what we called fat fall.
3: Can't do it. Trying to kill me? Maybe. All right. Halfway through the year. A little more than that, obviously. As we're halfway through July. But I have a series of things that happened this year, and I want to see if you remember them.
6: Okay.
3: Okay? Let's start with this. Do you remember what big sporting event was early this year?
7: Super Bowl.
3: Yes, that's every year. This was a different one.
4: The Olympics.
3: The Winter Olympics. Yeah. Yeah. I mean, absolutely correct, yeah. But unfair question.
7: Yeah. I got you.
3: Do you remember the athlete named Sturla Holm-Liegrad?
4: No.
3: I don't know if I'm pronouncing that right. That's a Norwegian biathlete.
4: Oh, okay.
3: They won the bronze medal, but they're not remembered for that by us.
6: Oh.
3: They did something else. Steve, do you remember?
6: Is that the dude who, when he was shooting, he looked like really nonchalant about it?
3: No.
2: Maitland.
3: That was the Russian dude, wasn't
2: Kelly.
3: It?
2: Oh,
6: okay.
3: Kelly. Maitland.
2: It was they were like pumping up their penises when they were getting measured for their ski jump outfits.
3: Nope.
2: No?
3: Nope.
7: Were they Kelly. Cheating at curling?
6: No.
3: They were cheating.
2: Oh.
6: They were the ones
3: used
6: that
3: used his live interview.
6: Yeah.
3: To admit he had cheated on his girlfriend and begged for her to come back to him.
2: Oh, that's right.
3: Mission not accomplished.
6: Oh. That didn't work.
3: Nope. He said that losing her mattered more than the medal and described the interview as social suicide. Forgot about that one, didn't we?
7: Yeah.
4: I did forget about that, yeah.
7: Damn.
3: Do you remember the story about an animal, a liquor store in Virginia?
4: Yes,
3: What happened, Hot Wings?
4: A raccoon broke in and then smashed some bottles of wine and got hammered.
3: And ended up drunk and passed out next to the toilet.
6: Yep.
4: Yeah.
3: Right? One of the best images we've ever seen.
6: Raccoon was all of us.
4: It looked like me in 1992.
3: That was the raccoon broke into the

0: Closed Virginia liquor store, knocked the bottles off the shelves, drank them. All right. Well, what's the biggest, arguably, the biggest story McDonald's has had this year?
1: The CEO tasting, not tasting the food.
0: Yes.
2: Yeah.
3: Oh, yeah.
0: McDonald's CEO, Chris Kempczinski, faced online ridicule after appearing hesitant and taking a tiny bite of the company's new Big Arch burger while talking about how awesome it was.
3: So overblown.
0: It was.
2: It was, but then, also it was embarrassing.
3: Remember then there was the Burger King CEO basically did the same thing and completely overacted.
0: Was kind of lame, but there was some CEO who did it. And they're like, yeah, just shoved it in their maw. And they're like, yeah, that's how you do it. Like probably. Five guys or something.
2: Yeah, there were a few of them that all jumped on board with that.
0: And in the end, it made no difference. But we all enjoyed it at the time. Yeah. Why was a hospital evacuated in France?
2: A baguette sale.
0: No.
2: Somebody found a cool cheese poster.
0: Nope.
4: They're everywhere and awesome. Everybody wants one.
0: It happened
3: because 2026, the year that everybody went crazy for cheese
2: year
3: posters.
2: Year of the fromage poster.
0: A 24-year-old man arrived at a hospital in France complaining about an object stuck inside his body. It was then that doctors reportedly discovered it was an old World War I artillery shell that had been shoved up there.
2: Oh, that's right, because it had the right taper.
0: Forcing an evacuation. While bomb experts determined whether it could explode.
2: He did.
0: It was deemed harmless. Not to his anus.
2: No, it was very harmful.
0: Yeah. All right. These are stories like on the fringes. Stories a lot of them we talked about. Why did police go and enter the home of a 91-year-old woman in Ohio?
1: Because she wasn't responding to the wellness check calls that they do because she was playing some video game.
0: Damn right. Yeah. She was busy gaming and missed all the calls, and they found her playing a video game in the room. She said she was trying to beat her high score. What do you think she was playing?
3: I don't think they ever told us news story.
0: I bet it was something like really either super lame or like, oh, God, she's kind of a creep.
2: Yeah, she's like playing Red Dead Redemption or Mahjong.
3: No, that old game Leisure Suit Larry. On a 7-inch floppy.
2: Yeah, that's what it was. Playing Leisure Suit Larry. I do remember that. I would always see the box and go, I wonder what's up with that. I really want to play that.
3: He was like a pimp, right?
2: I don't know. I don't know if he was a pimp or... Like, he struck me as just some, like...
0: I thought he was, like...
2: Know, like, vacationing Miami dude, you know?
0: Divorced dad who's moved out of the hotel with his hot plate and ready to start a new life.
2: Yeah.
3: Leisure Suit Larry is an adult-themed sex comedy video game series created by Al Lowe, drawing inspiration from soft porn adventure. The Leisure Suit Larry series centers on Larry Laffer, a middle-aged man known for his balding head, penchant for double entendre, and iconic leisure suits.
0: What did you do in the game?
2: I guess you bargained to get Larry sex.
0: You have to go around and collect 100 trim to get Larry a date?
2: What's going on? Yeah, I don't know.
0: All right, this one I didn't remember. A company this year debuted their AI Jesus and charged by the minute for people to talk to Jesus.
2: Oh, yeah. I do remember this.
0: A technology company launched the AI version and were charging $1.99 a minute. Or you could do a monthly subscription. The chatbot was trained using the Bible and religious sermons. I don't know if it's still available.
3: Hmm.
0: That's what Jesus would do.
3: Yeah, definitely.
0: I mean, that was the one thing Jesus was always all about was a cover charge.
2: Yeah.
0: That was the one thing.
3: Monthly subscription.
0: I don't remember this one either. An Arizona couple used bright blue doves to announce they were expecting a boy. After the birds were released, residents called wildlife rescuers. Spring made them think the doves would be easy targets for predators, while other people thought they were birds that escaped from a bird store or a zoo.
3: Yeah, or some kind of testing facility.
0: The birds were recovered safely, and the company promised they wouldn't dye birds anymore.
3: That's a promise you shouldn't have to make.
2: Yeah, I wouldn't think so, you know.
0: An Alabama restaurant had advertised free oysters to any 80-year-old man who arrived with their father. That had been
3: What? Okay, so you got to bring Dad, who's
2: probably 100.
3: Yeah.
2: I mean, on the minimal, about 96.
0: The offer had been on their wall and publicized for 100 years. And this year, for the first time ever, an 80-year-old customer walked in with his 99-year-old dad, wow, and they ate free oysters.
2: That's awesome. That's amazing. I don't remember that story at all.
5: No.
0: Woman in Australia pled guilty after placing giant googly eyes on a large public sculpture. She told authorities she had taken MDMA and consumed 3 liters of vodka before deciding to buy the googly eyes and put them on the face.
1: My God.
3: How big were the googly eyes?
2: Huge.
3: Where do you just buy them?
2: Probably Hobby Lobby.
0: In Australia, they have googly eye stores, yeah, like we have, you know, bulk candy.
3: Right. Yeah. Mm-hmm. Much easier to come by.
0: Now, this one we talked about, I bet you don't remember. Do you remember who the NFL player Matt Khalil is? He Matt sued his Khalil. Ex-wife.
3: Oh, I do.
0: Why did he sue her, Steve?
3: Because she talked about how his package was too big.
0: Amongst other things.
3: Yeah.
0: Yeah. She said it was too big, and he argued in the lawsuit that her comments were invasive and damaging.
1: Damaging?
0: That was how she described his penis. Yeah. Invasive and damaging.
3: Did he win?
0: Yeah. I'm not sure. All right, quick questions. Who won Super Bowl 60?
3: The Seahawks.
0: Who lost? Maitland.
1: The Chiefs?
0: Nope. Kelly?
1: Oh.
4: The 49ers.
0: No. Hollings.
2: The same colors as my hat, the Patriots.
4: Mm-hmm. Oh, yeah. Oh. That's right. Yep.
3: Yep.
0: Mm-hmm. It's funny how quickly it's gone. What movie won Best Picture at the Oscars?
2: Project Hail Mary.
0: Nope. What'd you say,
1: Maitland? Hamnet?
0: Nope.
1: What was that other one?
0: I'm impressed that you named some that were on there.
2: Begonia.
0: Nope. Was that this year?
2: I think so.
0: That was a good movie.
1: That's pretty good.
0: I really like that.
4: I don't know if
0: with
4: I
0: Emma Stone.
4: That.
0: That's a good movie. One battle after another.
2: Oh, that's right. DiCaprio.
0: Yeah, of course. I don't know why I'm mad at them. Who won Best Actor?
2: Was it DiCaprio this time?
0: It was not.
1: It was like a kid from Hamnet.
0: Was it Timothy Chalamet?
1: No.
0: No. Was it Michael B. Jordan?
1: Yes.
0: For Sinners.
4: So I haven't seen Sinners.
2: Oh, that's
4: either.
2: Right. I should have remembered that. I was just watching that SNL sketch about with the guy doing Tucker Carlson. And he goes, what are we doing? Who are we? What's the deal? Sinners?
0: What are we doing?
2: Is that what we're all about now? Sinning? What are we doing?
0: Oh, I forgot you said it was a sketch because it does sound like something you would say.
3: That impression.
2: He was breaking down the Oscars.
3: That's what we do now. That's
2: who
3: point.
2: We are. That's the point.
0: What was the big deal about NASA's adventure back in April?
2: They were going around the moon.
1: Yeah. I was crying my moon tears.
0: For the first time since?
2: 1974?
0: 72.
2: 72.
0: The Artemis 2 launched the 4 astronauts on April 1st. They returned April 9th with 3 astronauts and a dog.
2: And
3: wow.
0: No, they can't.
2: And they were 12 years younger. It was weird.
3: Artemis 3 is next year? Or
0: is that right?
3: 2028.
0: Where's that? Is that one where they're going to land?
3: I think. I'm not sure. I know it's like a series of five missions.
2: I think they're just going to get close and stick their fingers out and touch the moon.
3: Oh, yeah.
2: Like you do with kind of when you're in a kayak.
3: Mm-hmm.
2: You do that in the water. You just skim it along. I think that's all they're going to do this time.
0: Sounds like that's going to be relatively anticlimactic.
2: Yeah. Well, it'll probably be a cool rooster tail, though.
0: Mm. It will. Later on, one more thing. She ruined the easiest part of the TV interview and the $1,000 Minute of Mayhem later on this hour. Back in a moment, it is the Free Beer and Outwig Show.
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1: This is a big fruit that grows on the ground. It's red and green. Red on the inside, green on the outside, has seeds. You spit them. It's a fruit. Hello?
2: Apple.
1: On the ground. It grows on the ground, stupid. It's green on the tomato. Outside, red on the inside.
2: Pepper.
0: Now, back to your favorite idiots.
1: You spit the seeds. 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
4: Good morning.
3: Good morning, Mark. You're in sales management. What kind of sales?
4: I am wholesaling tire distribution.
3: Nice. So you sell to the tire places, yes?
4: I sell to the folks that sell the tires to the customers.
3: Yes. Oh, okay. Okay. All right. Is that a home job or on the road all the time?
4: Well, it's sort of all of New England.
3: Oh, wow. Okay. That'll do it. Right. And you're a really good tennis player, you told Tommy. Does that mean you someday hope to be good at pickleball?
4: Oh, no. No, I look down on pickleball.
3: I assumed you did.
5: Good man.
3: I assumed you
5: did.
3: We
5: all do.
3: Mark, you have a chance to win $1,000. You just have to answer 10 questions correctly in the 1 minute of mayhem before the buzzer sounds. If you get all 10 right before the buzzer sounds, then you will be a winner. You can pass on questions, and we'll come back to it, but obviously not a ton of time for passing. Any questions?
4: No, I'm good to go.
3: Well, then we have 10 for you. Mark, your turn on the $1,000 Minute of Mayhem begins in 3, 2, 1. What was the name of David Bowie's extraterrestrial? Hold on.
1: God damn it, this thing. Sorry.
5: Tick, tick, tick, tick, tick, tick, tick, tick, tick, tick, tick.
1: All right, go ahead. I'll do this one.
3: Try it first.
1: This one, this program works.
3: Okay. Your turn on the $1,000 Minute of Mayhem begins in 3, 2, 1. What was the name of David Bowie's extraterrestrial glam rock ego?
4: Ziggy Stardust.
3: What famous blind musician had the real last name of Judkins?
4: Ray Charles.
3: What large ancient Roman city was buried in volcanic ash when Mount Vesuvius erupted in 79 AD?
4: Pompeii.
3: What are pouched animals known as?
4: Marsupials.
3: Where is the land of 10,000 lakes?
4: Minnesota.
3: What type of fruit juice is used to make the drink called a fuzzy navel?
4: That would be orange juice.
3: Spell the capital of Washington State.
4: Pass.
3: What dog breed is named for the German word for snout?
4: Pug.
3: In the Foreigner song, Hot Blooded, the singer has a fever of what temperature?
4: 103.
3: What is 7 times 8 plus 4? I believe you said 60, and we'll give you that because I read pouched as poached. It's not the same word.
1: No, not totally.
3: Are you ready to score this game?
4: I want to know the capital of Washington State.
3: I bet you do. What was the name of David Bowie's extraterrestrial glam rock ego?
1: Mark said Ziggy Stardust.
3: Correct, 1 for 1. What famous blind musician has the real last name of Judkins?
1: Mark said Ray Charles.
3: Incorrect. Any other guesses?
6: Stevie Wonder.
3: What large ancient Roman city was buried in volcanic ash when Mount Vesuvius erupted in 79 AD?
1: Mark said Pompeii.
3: Correct. What are pouched animals known as?
1: Mark said marsupials.
3: Correct. Where's the land of 10,000 lakes?
1: Mark said Minnesota.
3: Correct. What type of fruit juice is used to make the drink the fuzzy navel?
1: Mark said Orenthal James O.J. orange juice.
3: Spell the capital of Washington State.
1: Mark said pass.
3: Anyone?
5: Steve.
3: Steve.
5: O-L-Y-M-P-I-A.
3: Correct. Olympia.
1: Yes. Olympia.
3: This one's fun. What dog breed is named for the German word for snout?
5: Steve.
1: Mark said pug.
3: Pug. Doesn't sound like a German word, but I don't know. Steve.
2: Pug.
5: Schnauzer.
3: Schnauzer. In the Foreigner song, Hot Blooded, the singer has a fever of what temperature?
1: Mark said 103.
3: Correct.
5: He doesn't get credit. He didn't sing it.
3: 7 times 8 plus 4.
1: Mark said 60.
3: Correct. How many did he get?
1: With that, Mark got 7.
3: 7.
5: Pretty good.
3: Not bad, Mark.
4: Well, thank you. I appreciate it. It was fun.
3: Well, you don't have to be mad.
4: Okay. I'm just mad at the state of Washington. I should have known that.
3: But, right. They're mad at you, too. Thank you, Mark.
1: Yeah. Appreciate it. Left out.
3: It happens. A game is hard. How many times when we played do you think you would have won?
1: A handful.
3: Our friend of the show, John, has a running count. And I believe it's 18. 18 times.
5: I think so, yeah. Yeah, he texted a couple weeks ago saying he rung up another one that day.
3: So if he ever gets through, hang up on him.
5: Yeah.
3: Immediately. Mm-hmm. We all have those house projects that you enjoy doing, and then most of them that you're like, I'll kick that down the list for a while. Cleaning out the gutters is normally moved to the very last spot because it sucks. 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
3: What do we learn in just a moment? First, one more thing. if you've ever had the opportunity to be interviewed for the TV news, there's something they, in my experience at least, they always do. I think it's part of their training, and that is after they get some sound or some video of you, they will ask you to say your name and then spell your name.
19: Yes.
3: On the video so that they can make sure they get it right. Right. Right. It's a pretty straightforward request.
19: Yeah, that's standard.
3: But a lot of times if you're getting interviewed on television, you're probably not used to it. There's a first time for you to be asked that. And if you don't hear it right, it could happen like this from Australia.
20: Last name, please.
21: Erica O'Donnell.
20: And can you spell first and last?
21: F-I-R-S-T-L-A-S-T.
22: What?
23: Oh my!
20: I met your first and last name.
5: She spelled first and last.
3: Yes.
5: So she spelled F-I-R-S-T-L-A-S-T.
22: I was like, what did she say?
19: Spell first and last.
22: I could not tell with her accent.
3: When you hear it, you're like, oh, I can see, the way he said it, I can see why she thought that.
5: Yeah. One more time.
20: But, same, please.
21: Erica O'Donnell.
20: And can you spell first and last?
21: F-I-R-S-T-L-A-S-T.
3: And she starts laughing, but she doesn't know why she's laughing. No, she's laughing because he's laughing.
19: Mm. Right.
20: I met your first and last name.
3: It's an honest mistake, but boy, you'd feel dumb.
19: You would feel so stupid.
3: And then you'd be like, hey, TV station, thanks for releasing that part.
19: Yeah.
3: Thanks a lot.
22: Have to show it.
19: But yeah, yes. That's the news.
3: But then, if you're going to have something you did that's silly go viral online, that's pretty good.
22: Yeah.
3: Like that's.
22: Because that's horrible.
19: Definitely. Yeah.
3: Right?
19: It'd be way worse.
3: Yeah, for sure. What did we learn today? Tommy, what did you learn?
24: Yeah, it's known that Hot Wings will never apologize for eating kitty.
3: Maitland, what did you learn?
25: I learned Applebee's started with a busted flugelhorn in a dream.
3: Steve.
5: Very similar. Applebee's started with a bent flugelhorn and a little ground beef.
25: Oh, yeah.
3: Kelly.
22: I learned that Greggy's woot shoot is a riot.
3: Hot Wings, what did you learn?
19: I learned that Steve refused to give his tip to Keith Sweat.
3: Did. Keith's still sad at his sweat hotel.
19: Yeah.
3: All right. That's all. 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

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Others yell at referees on TV while sitting on the couch in gym shorts. We just do this. 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

Deftones and Infinite Source on 1029 The Buzz, Nashville's rock station. 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

0: I'll take it, Bush. We come down on 102.9 The Buzz, Nashville's rock station. What up, man? Roman in here with you, broadcasting live from the Gibson Garage Studios. More Social Distortion tickets coming your way today, as well as good times. So we'll do that, play some jams here in a bit on 102.9 The Buzz. 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

Yeah, I like it. Foos on 102.9 The Buzz. Times like these, August 15th, Nissan Stadium. You, me, your grandmother, we're all going to have a good time. Either there or Louder Than Life at Pantera. 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

Bad Omens, Like a Villain on 102.9 The Buzz. One of the few shows they're playing this year, Incarceration, goes down this weekend. Maybe worth a trip to see them while we roll to Alice in Chains. 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

0: 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It was awesome. 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We're doing that again. 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
1: 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Look, just because I can't get tickets to the Sphere doesn't mean I can't blare that song and pretend I'm there, okay? I gotta go clean up now. You got some Rage Against the Machine on 102.9 The Buzz.

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New record Legacy on the way from those guys soon. Five Finger Death Punch there with Eye of the Storm on 102.9 on the Buzz. If you want a physical copy, you got to wait until September, but that's all right. Good things take longer, if you know what I mean. Breaking Benjamin, Diary of Jane for you now.

0: 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What up, man? Roman in here, broadcasting live from the Gibson Garage Studios. Good to be along for the ride for you for most of the week. We're going to have ourselves a good time. When we come back, I'm going to throw STP your way. Why not? 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

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Just when I thought Papa Roach couldn't get any cooler than they're on the NASCAR 26 soundtrack, so I'll be blaring that later. Here's Even If It Kills Me on 102.9 The Buzz.

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0: Weezer! Say It Ain't So. I'm going to tune down the buzz. Say It Ain't So. Atticus isn't here. Yeah, I don't know where he is, actually. I've been calling him. He needs to call me back. His show presented by Busy Bee Plumbing, Heating, and Air Conditioning, home of the $99 yearly Beehive membership, where the buzz is always about great service. And when we come back, I'm going to hit you with some Red Hot Chili Peppers.
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Under the Bridge on Nashville's Rock Station 102.9 The Buzz. Not far out, by the way, from some Social Distortion tickets for you. That's coming to tickets at noon in a little bit. It's not noon yet. 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

November 1st at Bridgestone Arena, 3 days. Grace, don't want to go home tonight. Definitely not while I'm at the show. I don't want to go home. I want to be there. 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Got a shot for you to win tickets over there while we go to Blair.

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0: 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I've got the rare Monday Night Rock show here for you. Social Distortion at the Pinnacle on August 31st. You can get tickets. 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

Offspring on 102.9 The Buzz. Did I read this right? That John Waters, the actor, he was in like Hairspray. He went to a Nine Inch Nails show just to look at the audience. And at first I thought that was weird. And then I realized that's probably something I would do. Here's Head Like a Hole for you now on 102.9 The Buzz.

1029 The Buzz, a theory of a dead man. Well, the Bigfoot rumors continue. Apparently, a woman in California earlier this month said she spotted an 8-foot-tall, reddish-brown creature with unusually long arms. I know you're thinking, no, I haven't been to California recently. Thank you very much. Must be something else. Here's Allison Chains, Heaven Beside You on 1029 The Buzz.

0: 11 getting it done with Paralyzer on 102.9 The Buzz. Roman in here with you broadcasting live. I'm getting it done for Atticus. His show presented by Busy Bee Plumbing, Heating, and Air Conditioning, home of the $99 yearly Beehive membership, where the buzz is always about great service. We all love AC/DC. 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

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AC/DC on 102.9 The Buzz. Hopefully you're headed up to Louder Than Life. If you're not, this might help. Tool is one of your headliners. 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

Breaking Benjamin, Something Wicked on 102.9 The Buzz. I enjoyed that. I'm also going to enjoy the 3 Days Grace show. I Prevail is opening, by the way. We still got those tickets. 102.9 The Buzz. Yeah, it's coming.

0: 10 years with Wasteland on Nashville's Rock Station 102.9 The Buzz. Roman in here broadcasting live from the Gibson Garage Studios. Hey, congrats to our winner last hour who won Social Distortion tickets. We're going to do that a lot more tomorrow, as well as some other awesome tickets for Take Our Tickets Thursday. But right now it's Wednesday and we got to rock. We'll be back in a moment on 102.9 The Buzz.
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1029 The Buzz. 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

to tune out the buzz. I think I've decided I'd rather get hit by the car than the bison. Yeah, that for sure is true. At least I'm getting paid like the DoorDash driver. 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

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Find yourself there. 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

I don't know if you've checked the calendar, but the show calendar is getting pretty packed for October. Five Finger Death Punch is also rolling into town. There they were with Eye of the Storm, some of their latest jams. Hear it live by getting your tickets, 1029thebuzz.com. 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

0: Always one of my favorites, 1979 from the Mighty Smashing Pumpkins on 102.9 The Buzz. What up, man? Roman in here broadcasting live from the Gibson Garage Studios. My final hour. That means shenanigans will be afoot. Hang around for that and some My Chemical Romance here in a sec on 102.9 The Buzz.
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Lifting Out the Buzz with Bad Wolves. Man, I know it's Wednesday and we got a lot of Wednesday left, but we're doing Limp Bizkit tickets tomorrow for Take Our Tickets Thursday. That's rad. I'm just saying, that's rad. Rolling the Blind Melon now. No rain on 102.9 The Buzz.

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0: Zombie of Rob there with Dracula on 102.9 The Buzz, Nashville's rock station. Roman in here with you, holding it down for Chris Atticus. 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When we come back, Smith of Arrow.
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Aerosmith, Ragdoll on 102.9 The Buzz, Nashville's rock station. Listen, back in the day, if you didn't make the top eight on MySpace, it wasn't the end of the world. 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That's all we're getting at here. 102.9TheBuzz.com. 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

Folks, Roman here taking off. I'll catch you guys tomorrow for Take Our Tickets Thursday. In the meantime, Haley St. John coming your way with a lot of good stuff, including more chances to win. So hang around for that. I'll catch you tomorrow, leaving you with the Chili Peppers on the other side. Y'all take it easy. Peace.

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We are

0: 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Yeah. It's Haley. Maybe you haven't noticed anything, but in case you noticed anything weird with the station today, it's totally fine. We got struck by lightning last night. We literally got struck by lightning last night, and it took out all kinds of things that we rely on a daily basis to keep the station up and running. So bear with us. This is a first, and if you hear Ride the Lightning once or twice on the playlist, then that was on purpose. It fits the bill. It's 1029 The Buzz.
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2: 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We evolved, but some of them didn't. But I believe in it. 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

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Dude, I seriously need to stop following Gibson on everything. It's Haley. It's because they just revived this super rare 1971 Flying V medallion. It's a guitar prized by Kirk Hammett. And I have no business owning one of these things. I feel like I can barely afford to look at it. Ozzy, now on 102.9 The Buzz.

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And dude, how was that Evanescence show already a month ago? Like, I feel like I just got back from it. 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

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It's Haley. I'm live in the Gibson Garage Studios. I messed up. Was it last year, 2 years ago, Breaking Benjamin was here with Stained at Bridgestone Arena. Yeah, I was like sitting way up top somewhere. Next time Breaking Ben comes to town, put me in the pit. The closer, the better. My old lady knees can handle it for a night. I swear. Smashing Pumpkins on 102.9 The Buzz.

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0: 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Hey, it's Haley.
1: Yeah,
0: next is 60 minutes of nonstop rock here in the next 10 minutes or so. And the band that's going to kick off 60 minutes of nonstop rock used to be a band called The Nothing. And I'm sorry, what a goofy name for a band. The Nothing? I'm glad they settled on a different band name, because the debut track from them is going to kick things off here in the next 10 on 102.9 The Buzz. Be right back.
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Yeah, CrossFade is a much better band name than The Nothing. Just saying. CrossFade Cold. 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Hey, it's Haley. I hope you haven't forgotten that I'm getting you into a sold out show this week. November 7th at The Truth is a ways away, but dang, things already sold out. 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

Dude, one of the best shows I've been to all year. Oh my God, Bring Me the Horizon. It's Nashville's rock station, 1029 The Buzz. It's Haley. Speaking of concerts, I want to get you into a sold-out show this November. It's November 7th at The Truth with Motionless in White. 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And I'll text you right back here in a minute if you win. Hope it's you. Good luck.

Nashville's Rock Station, 102.9 The Buzz, Chili Peppers. It's Haley. It took me a minute, but I finally got to texting my winner for those motionless and white tickets. 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Mother.

Nirvana continuing 60 minutes of nonstop rock. It's Nashville's rock station, 1029 The Buzz. Hey, it's Haley. People are really starting to freak out over this cyclosporiasis outbreak, aren't they? Vegetables, apparently lettuce is the main threat. Health tip, you know what we would never have this issue with? A can of beer, a box of donuts, a bag of chips, sleeve of Oreos, bottle of Jack Daniels. 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

5 Finger Death Punch on Nashville's Rock Station 102.9 The Buzz, their latest. It's so good. Eye of the Storm. It's Haley. I'm live in the Gibson Garage Studios. Hey, submissions and voting are both underway for The Buzz's Top 8. My Chemical Romance tickets up for grabs. 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It's all thanks to Pickers Vodka. 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

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We are

0: Nonstop Rock. I would keep going if I had it my way. Trust me. It's Haley. It's Nashville's Rock Station, 1029 The Buzz. 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How's the station sounding? Are we sounding okay? In case you missed it earlier, we literally got struck by lightning last night, and it messed all kinds of things up. We've literally been thunderstruck, and we're going to wear that like a badge of honor from this point on. Next is Mosh Pit. Free songs coming at you. Win my Jimmy Eat World tickets. That's on tap here in the next 10 minutes on 1029 The Buzz. Hang on.
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0: 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You ever been in a mosh pit and had no idea what just hit you? Good. Because we're about to smash three songs at once. And it's your job to survive it. Name all three or get knocked out. 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
1: Mosh Pit is thanks to Law Tigers, Tennessee's motorcycle lawyers. Three songs coming at you all at the exact same time. It's going to be a mess, but it could pay off because I've got tickets up for grabs to Jimmy Eat World November 12th at The Truth. Guess my three songs, win my tickets. Here you go.

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1: Yeah, is it Loser by Beck, Rooster by Alice in Chains, and Bulls on Parade by Rage Against the Machine?
0: Well, that was quick. What's your name, man?
1: All right, this is Dustin.
0: Hey, Dustin, where are you at today?
1: Hermitage.
0: Nice job, man. You got those Jimmy Eat World tickets for November 12th at The Truth.
1: So cool. Thank you.
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It's Haley. We have officially been thunderstruck. Like, lightning actually hit 102.9 The Buzz last night for the first time, I'm pretty sure, ever. Trust me, my imagination has been running wild ever since. Like, we need t-shirts made. We need a plaque. We need a sign out front like it's a freaking Nashville landmark now. So if the station sounds a little off, don't worry. We're working on it. King Nothing on 102.9 The Buzz.

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Hey, it's Haley. I'm looking at it right now. The Buzz's Top 8 contest is wide open, ready for your submissions and your votes. Somebody, actually, eight somebodies are going to win My Chemical Romance tickets. Eight pairs of tickets up

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Hey, it's Haley. I'm seeing a lot of people freaking out real good over this cyclosporiasis outbreak. Like, can you believe we're actually living in a time where it's considered safer to eat donuts than lettuce? Donuts would never do that to us. 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
1: 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We'll be right back.

0: with POD. It's Haley. I'm live in the Gibson Garage Studios. I cannot believe I completely forgot to mention this to you. Tomorrow is a massive day for Take Our Tickets Thursday because we're not only getting you into a sold-out show, but both shows are sold out. 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

Nashville's Rock Station, 102.9 The Buzz. Like I was saying, take our tickets. Thursday is going to be huge tomorrow. Are you ready? It's Haley. We have Limp Bizkit tickets tomorrow. The October 11th show. That's a Sunday night. So listen tomorrow, win our tickets, and might want to ask the day off work the next day. If I were you, be listening to win all day tomorrow on 102.9 The Buzz. Yeah.

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